Flying High with Ozzy. Yes, imagine my surprise when I realized not even mushrooms can fix a bad camping trip. In fact, it kind of makes it worse. Oh, man, I'm never camping again.

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loudest band you'll ever hear play live. I'm pretty sure they gave me tinnitus several tours ago. Back at Levi's Stadium. Hey, we'll get them in Santa Clara August 5th. 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

0: beautiful girls or whatever Vince collects these days. Sammy Hagar collects friends. The Red Rocker. Back in Vegas this fall. Of course he is. Love that guy. Hey, we are your home for Van Halen, Van Hagar, Metallica, Hendrix, Led Zeppelin 2, all next on The Bone.
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2: 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Havis Law. They'll fight to make it right.

You want to go to Louisville in September. I say that because Louder Than Life is taking over Louisville. And you could be there. VIP style. Like, I'm talking air-conditioned lounges, a killer view, complimentary drinks and snacks, and all your rock star perks. 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Like, I don't know, My Chemical Romance, Tool, Limp Bizkit, Pantera, Pierce the Veil, Sublime, Papa Roach, Rise Against, even Iron Maiden's on that bill. You want to go? Here's your chance. 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

0: So, I don't know if you realize this, and I love when people designate certain days for a cause. Like, for instance,
1: oh yes,
0: I don't know if you realize this, but today, June 8th, is World Brain Tumor Day, Chasta.
1: Oh my God, I didn't even know that was a thing.
0: A day created to spread awareness and education about brain tumors. Very serious stuff.
1: Okay.
0: And here to talk about this on this very special day, Chasta, is a member of our staff.
2: Yes, hello. It's Arnold Schwarzenegger here for World Brain Tumor Day. You know, if you believe in the slightest that you have something wrong with your neurological and all of this, then it's time to get tested. Do it. Do it now. Go to the doctor and ask them to test you for a tumor immediately. Even if they say, no, I think it's just a weird headache and things of this nature. It's not a tumor. But you have to tell them, no, I want the tests. I want them now. I paid my copay. If you don't test me, I'll be back with my lawyer. Now give me the tests and all of this. Yes, World Brain Tumor Day. Be 100% positive that it's not a tumor.
0: Do it now.
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17: Making sure your kids get enough sleep. It's one of the most important things you can do for them as a parent, and yet it's often overlooked. Not only does sleep in the early years set the stage for mental and physical health, it also creates the foundation for how one sleeps later in life. That's according to the National Sleep Foundation. Now, that organization recommends 14 to 17 hours a night for newborns, 12 to 15 for infants, 11 to 14 for toddlers, 10 to 13 for preschoolers, and 9 to 11 for school-aged children. When it's age appropriate, start by talking to your kids about why sleep is important. It helps their body grow, helps their brains learn, helps their mood stay steady. Don't underestimate the importance of a routine. You can even narrate what you're doing step by step to help them along the way. I'm Dr. Sanjay Gupta, helping you live a better life.

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23: We've talked a lot about measles over the past year, but mumps has largely flown under the radar, even though it's been making a bit of a comeback as well. That's because fewer people are getting the MMR vaccine, which stands for measles, mumps, and rubella. The vaccine's been around for decades. It is effective. It is safe. What makes mumps outbreaks difficult to contain is that symptoms usually don't appear for 2 to 3 weeks after someone's been exposed. And that can make it hard to pin down where that exposure took place. And someone who is infected can transmit the virus to someone else before they are symptomatic. 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I'm Dr. Sanjay Gupta, helping you live a better life.
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107.7 The Bone. I'm Lindsay Marie. Out of here. Steve Gorman's up next, taking you to midnight. The Rock of the Bay. Bon Jovi on the Bone.

0: Steve Gorman and April Rose. It's Steve Gorman Rocks. Welcome to the show.
1: All hands on deck. Ramming speed. Valhalla, we are coming.
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0: Stone Temple Pilots kicking off a Monday night of Steve Gorman Rocks for the next 5 hours. April and I will be rocking. We will be rolling. We will be high-fiving and fist-pumping, and we'll be having a good time. Unless am I reading this correctly? That is what we said we do tonight, right?
1: I mean, like, it's in our contract to rock and roll at the same time, okay. So I feel like we can accomplish that.
0: Excellent. As long as we roll, as long as we rock, there's got to be a rhyme to that. Hang on. As long as we roll and as long as we rock, I'll be Captain Kirk and you be Mr. Spock. Okay, great. Here we go.
1: Oh my gosh, that's so cool. Okay, I love this. Let's go.
0: Here we are. Live long and prosper, everybody. This is Jimi Hendrix.
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0: Lynyrd Skynyrd, Tuesday's Gone on Steve Gorman Rocks. I say it just about every time we play that song. That's my favorite Skynyrd song. I've had people question why I would ever announce one song as my favorite by a band. It's certainly not as if there aren't plenty of other songs that I love, but there's a handful. Tuesday's Gone, Skynyrd. Ain't Talking About Love, Van Halen. Certain songs come on and I immediately go, that's the one. And it all goes back to the same reason. When I was a kid, it's usually early days listening to these bands, and some song just hit me at a certain place, in a certain time, in a certain mood, and it just sort of hermetically sealed in the significance of that music in my life. And that's the case with Tuesday's Gone. I didn't hear it when it was originally released. I was probably 12 or 13 years old the first time I heard that song. But I know where I was. I was at a friend's house. And I was sitting there with the beginnings of one of my first ever broken hearts. A girl named Ashley had done me in. And that song came on, and boy, did it just knock me over. To this day, when I hear Tuesday's Gone, it's bittersweet, it's beautiful, it's poignant, and it makes me think about Ashley, who I would rather, of course, never think of again. But that's the power of music.
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Bon Jovi, Living on a Prayer on Steve Gorman Rocks from the Slippery When Wet album, 1986. 1973, Led Zeppelin put out their fifth studio album, Houses of the Holy. And in case anybody had forgotten, John Bonham was like, oh yeah, you want to hear some swing? Wait till we kick this one up. Here's The Ocean. This is Steve Gorman Rocks on

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2: And I got on my bicycle and I rode to the mall to buy an album. I figured it was finally time that I jumped in to the deep end with Pink Floyd. I'd heard all the songs on the radio. I'd heard the big hits. And I'd heard some of the albums that my brothers had. But The Wall was out and I realized I need to have my own Pink Floyd album. I need to step up. And just putting that album on and listening to it the first time, I felt older. I felt more mature somehow. It was like, hey, this is real adult music, and I am in. From The Wall, here's another Brick in the Wall, part two. 1077 The Bone.

0: 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Steve's got an answer.
1: 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I mean, he's a rock star, not a therapist.
0: It's time for Questionable Wisdom on Steve Gorman Rocks. Here's April Rose with tonight's question.
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3: Okay.
2: Now, Haley wants to know if the whole work husband, work wife terminology is normal. Now, check this. Her husband started referring to one of his female coworkers as his work wife. Oh. And when Haley says she thinks it's like a weird phrase to say when you're in a committed relationship, her husband acts like she's overreacting, like she's crazy. Steve, what do you think about that terminology?
3: Haley, I got bad news for you. It's not that your husband is cheating on you, and it's not that he wants his, quote, work wife to be something more than that. It's just that he's a horrific nerd.
2: What does that mean, really?
3: Who would say work wife, especially someone who's already married? No, it's your coworker. It's your colleague. Stop with that stuff. This is the kind of stuff people say when they're not actually married in real life. It's right. Like, oh, you're my work wife. And it's kind of cute. And it's a little flirty, maybe. And it's all good. No, if you're married to somebody and you have been, and suddenly you're working with someone and then they become your work wife or your work husband, you're just a dork. You're a nerd.
2: Yeah.
3: You haven't had enough fun in life and you're just looking for who knows what. Sorry, Haley, he's probably a really nice guy, but you just have to come to terms with the fact that he's also the biggest dork in the office. That's all.
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Hunger Strike, Temple of the Dog on Steve Gorman Rocks. There's a high school in New Jersey that has been doing something for years. It's called the St. Benedict's Preparatory School. And for over 50 years, they make their freshmen take a hike, literally, a hike on the Appalachian Trail. It's a five-day hike, and it's 55 miles. Holy smokes. They say it's to build character. Character and calluses, to say the very least. Now, when I was in ninth grade, I would have loved the idea of a five-day, 55-mile hike. But I probably would have only loved it for the first day and a half. Something tells me around mile 20 on day two, I would have said, yeah, I don't know that I need to show this much character. But hey, to the kids who did it, man, right on. That's a heck of a way to start the school year. Or in the case of these freshmen, I should say finish the school year. 1077 The Bone.

0: Quiet Riot, Come On, Feel the Noise. That's a cover song. The English band Slade originally recorded and released that tune. Huge hit in England. Didn't really do anything in the States, but then 10 years later, Quiet Riot was like, oh, we'll take that. Thank you very much. Steve Gorman Sports is coming up in just a few minutes. But right now, April, the question from Journey, who's crying now?
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4: A better life with Dr. Sanjay Gupta.
5: Have you ever noticed that you mostly breathe through one nostril at a time? Even when you're not sick, even when your allergies aren't bothering you. The body actually switches the dominant nostril as frequently as every 2 hours while we're awake. That's according to Adam Taylor, an anatomy professor at Lancaster University in the UK. This alternating cycle is automatic. It's regulated subconsciously by the hypothalamus in the brain, he said. Your body does this to give each nostril a chance to rest and repair, so they don't get too dried out, which could make it easier for pathogens and inflammation to cause damage. Now, Taylor also said, studies suggest the left nostril may be more dominant, and when the right nostril is dominant, the body is in a more alert or even stressed state. Who knew? Pretty fascinating stuff. I'm Dr. Sanjay Gupta, helping you live a better life.
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Seeger, old time rock and roll on Steve Gorman Rocks. We're listening to a bunch of great music from the year 1979 tonight, and another song from that year coming up after this for Motley Crue. This is the title track to Shout at the Devil. 107.7 The Bone.

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2: The year is 1979, and this band from Rockford, Illinois, that I had already heard of, that everybody kind of knew was out there, well, they exploded. They took over the world, and in such a 70s way. Kiss before them, Peter Frampton before them, and then Cheap Trick blew up their career in a good way with a live album. Can you imagine a live album being the biggest selling album for an artist in the modern era? Man, the 70s were so much cooler when that used to happen on a regular basis. Cheap Trick went to Japan, recorded a concert at Budokan, and the rest was history. Here's the breakthrough single from Cheap Trick at Budokan.
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1: Wait, That's True
0: Fact, brought to you by Steve Gorman Rocks. Gene Simmons' tongue is insured for $1 million. Yes, that's true.

0: Steve, I gotta ask you, when your book came out, mm-hmm. Hard to Handle, Life and Death of the Black Crowes,
1: okay.
0: Did you get any, like, angry phone calls from specific people that were upset about the specific content that was in there?
1: No, I never got a single phone call from anybody complaining about it.
0: Stop it, because it was a bestseller. A lot of people saw it, read it, opened it up, quoted it. You didn't hear one word from anybody.
1: I heard that there were people who were not happy about it necessarily, but they never contacted me directly to tell me that.
0: Like, you didn't have a bag of, like, dog poop out front of your door one time when you open it up and step into it, and a note written on it, like, I hate your book, Steve.
1: That's happened a bunch, but not because of the book. That's a whole nother story.
0: Right. Were you worried about putting it out because there was some real stuff in there?
1: No, I thought about it, but the ultimate resolution of that is, well, it's all true. It all happened. There are plenty of things about myself that I'm not proud of in that book, too. It's just kind of how it all went down, you know? We did the best we could, and people made some really bad choices, and we were really stupid and really smart and really dumb and really great. You know, there's all a lot of everything, and that's just kind of, I think, the human experience. It's how everyone's life looks if you try to look at it honestly. So I really didn't lose too much sleep over it.
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Def Leppard with Hysteria on Steve Gorman Rocks, 1987's opus, if you will. Seven top 10 singles. A band that was well on their way to becoming one of the bigger bands in the world in 1983 and 1984 with the album Pyromania selling copies all over the world. But nobody could have imagined the night Rick Allen had such a traumatic car accident, the night he lost his arm. Nobody could have imagined the band was going to be bigger than ever the next time out. They agreed, well, Rick says he thinks he can learn how to play drums with an arm. We'll give him the time he needs to do just that. Still, my favorite story in rock history, a band that rallied around their drummer who lost an arm. If your singer loses an arm, okay, that's one thing. He can sing with one arm. A drummer still absolutely blows my mind. Good man, great band, Def Leppard. 1077 The Bone.

0: Van Halen on Steve Gorman. Rock Steve, what are the chances that David Lee Roth and Sammy Hagar would ever tour together? Has it happened?
1: It has happened before. I think they did a tour where they both came out and sang. But these days, not a chance in the world.
0: It would be so cool, though. Social media revolution. Like, they have to.
1: Well, you know what? I can think of two reasons why it will never happen. One is David Lee Roth, and the other is Sammy Hagar.
0: Okay, that's fair.
1: I think they've done enough. You know what I mean? They're pretty much just doing whatever they feel like doing these days, and they don't want to cross those streams anymore. I mean, they would hate it if they went out together and a tour didn't work, and then one of them looked at the other and said, "I don't know, man. Maybe I'm the beast of burden here." Oh no, I'm sorry. That's the Rolling Stones song, which I'm going to play right now. 107.7 The Bone.

0: The Edgar Winter Group with Frankenstein on Steve Gorman Rocks. A handful of instrumental songs have been big hits in the rock era. And a couple of those from the early 70s were big hits in the Gorman house. There's Frankenstein, the song you just heard. And there was Hocus Pocus by the band Focus. Do you remember that? The Dutch prog rock band. Hocus Pocus has the yodeling. There's a flute solo. There's several guitar solos. Great drum breaks before the choruses. Well, by chorus, I mean the part where the guy does the weird yodeling. It's just one of those songs that only the 1970s could have possibly produced. But going back to Frankenstein from the Edgar Winter Group, the album They Only Come Out at Night had a couple other pretty darn big hits on it as well. Free Ride, Rock and Roll Hoochie Coo, Edgar Winter Group. Man, for a brief minute there, they were on top of the world. This is Steve Gorman Rocks on 107.7 The Bone.
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Pink Floyd, Us and Them on Steve Gorman Rocks. We've got another great song from the year 1979 coming up in a few minutes. But first, it's time for Rainbow, Since You've Been Gone. 107.7 The Bone.

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2: The year is 1979, and Led Zeppelin released what would turn out to be their final studio album. The eighth record, In Through the Outdoor, hit the stores in the summer of 79. And for the first time, a lot of people started to wonder if maybe Led Zeppelin's best days were behind them. It's not that the whole album was terrible or anything like that. It just had a couple of questionable songs. A few moments where you're like, this isn't really as great as

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0: Steve, I want to play a little game with you, a very important game.
1: Okay.
0: Are you ready for this?
1: Sure.
0: It's called F, Marry, Kill, and I'm going to name three rock stars, and you have to choose which one you would F, and which one you would marry, and which one you would kill. Here's your choices. Here's your options. We got Jimmy Page, Eddie Van Halen, and Jimi Hendrix. Who are you going to F? Who are you going to marry?
1: Oh my.
0: Who are you going to kill?
1: You're asking me this question?
0: Yeah.
1: F Eddie Van Halen, marry Jimmy Page, kill Jimi Hendrix. It's that simple.
0: Why are you killing Jimi Hendrix?
1: Well, who do you want me to kill? Jimmy Page? He's still alive in reality, so no, I can't even bring myself to say those words. Eddie Van Halen, those little Southern California boys, they're just one-night stand kind of vibe.
0: Right. He's probably really good with his hands,
1: too. Yeah, hit
0: too.
1: It and quit it, you know,
0: about?
1: But there's nothing there.
0: Yeah.
1: You know, there's not going to be a consistent relationship. He's not going to concern himself with my needs, my desires, my ambitions, my goals, my fears. Can you imagine Eddie Van Halen sitting across a candlelit dinner from me going, Steve, tell me about your deepest fears. What do you want most out of life? No, I don't imagine that happening at all. 1077 The Bone.
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Billy Idol with White Wedding on Steve Gorman Rocks, a song that has been played at wedding receptions all over the world now, pretty consistently for over 40 years. A fact that constantly amuses Billy Idol himself. He said recently in an interview, you know, if you listen and read the lyrics, it's very anti-wedding. It's pretty much an entire song against the institution of marriage. But hey, as long as people are enjoying it, that's all I care about. And I imagine that I would feel the same way. You want to misinterpret my song all day long? Go ahead, as long as you keep playing it. 107.7 The Bone.

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1: On this day back in 2003, Led Zeppelin reached the top of the Billboard album chart for the first time in 24 years with their triple live album, How the West Was Won. Now, it was their seventh number one album in the U.S., this one coming 24 years after their last number one, and the songs on the album were all recorded at two performances in the States, one at the L.A. Forum and the other at Long Beach Arena in California, all taking place in 1972. Jimmy Page considers Zeppelin to be at their artistic peak in 1972, and that's why these two show dates were chosen for the live album. You can't argue with that. 18 beautiful tracks from a time in 1972. Jimmy Page says they are at their peak. This is gold. Well, actually, it's platinum. That's your Classic Rock Rewind. I'm April Rose, and this is Steve Gorman Rocks.
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1: Steve Gorman Sports. The NBA Finals roll on tonight in New York City. San Antonio hoping to be the first team ever to start a series down 0-2. Both home losses, and come back and win. History would suggest, based on what I just said, it ain't going to happen. Now, I told you on Friday I thought the Knicks were going to win game two, and that's exactly what they did. And I'm here to tell you that right now, I think the Spurs are going to get a win tonight in game three. Why? All the pressure's on New York, the home crowd. Now, they're going to be loud and raucous and going crazy. But I think that the Spurs can come in and play completely pressure-free basketball. Oh, and don't forget the fact that Victor Wembanyama threw away literally game two. Well, history, a short history, but still its history suggests when Wembanyama struggles, he comes back more focused, more hard-nosed than ever. I still think the Knicks are going to win this series now, but I think game three goes to the kids from San Antonio. We'll see soon enough. 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

Zevon, Werewolves of London on Steve Gorman Rocks. A great song from the year 1979. We're playing one an hour, and I've got another one for you. But first, it's 1976's Magic Man from Heart. 107.7 The Bone.

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0: Back to the, wait, Steve, what year are we going to?
2: The year is 1979. And a man from Gainesville, Florida, is about to stamp his name on the short list of, hey, this is one of the great American singer-songwriters, Tom Petty and his band The Heartbreakers, with their album Damn the Torpedoes. They just followed up. No one-hit wonder, not a two-hit wonder. I think by the time Damn the Torpedoes came out, everybody was recognizing this guy's going to have one of those careers. And one of those careers would almost assuredly still be happening had he not sadly passed away in 2017. Tom Petty gave us as many songs as any artist in that 40-year span. The kind of song

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0: Petty on Steve Gorman Rocks with Don't Do Me Like That, which, interestingly enough, reminds me, I read, April, that half of the people in a recent poll who are currently in relationships said that their current partner is the worst sex they've ever had.
1: How could you say that? Why are you still with them if you're going to say that? That's my big question.
0: I don't know. I'm curious what would lead someone to come clean and be honest about that, too. Because I assume everybody would always lie when asked questions like that, even in an anonymous poll, just because you don't even want to hear yourself say those things if they're true. But let's ask our listeners, why don't we see if anybody's going to give us an honest answer on our socials? Does your current relationship provide you with the worst sex you've ever had? I want to know if anybody's going to be honest and say, yes, it does. Facebook and Instagram at Steve Gorman Rocks. Twitter, just Gorman Rocks. Or if you want to give us a ring and let the world know on air, 844-446-7626, 844-4-GORMAN. 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
21: We've talked a lot about measles over the past year, but mumps has largely flown under the radar, even though it's been making a bit of a comeback as well. That's because fewer people are getting the MMR vaccine, which stands for measles, mumps, and rubella. The vaccine's been around for decades. It is effective. It is safe. What makes mumps outbreaks difficult to contain is that symptoms usually don't appear for 2 to 3 weeks after someone's been exposed, and that can make it hard to pin down where that exposure took place. And someone who is infected can transmit the virus to someone else before they are symptomatic. If you get sick, which could manifest like a run-of-the-mill respiratory virus or the telltale swelling of your cheeks and jaw, all you can really do at that point is to treat the symptoms and also isolate yourself so you don't infect anyone else. I'm Dr. Sanjay Gupta, helping you live a better life.
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11: Hey, you. Have you ever...

Eagles with the title track to 1976's Hotel California. That album came out right at the end of the year, so while it did blow up and own the world for 1977, it's technically a bicentennial release. 50 years of Hotel California. That's going to be where we are at the end of this year. And my gosh, I think for every one of those 50 years, the album's gotten bigger and the stature and the legacy have grown taller. Of all of the American rock and roll albums ever released, you have to put Hotel California on the very short list for capturing the zeitgeist and explaining to someone, hey, what was 1977 all about? Just put on Hotel California, man. That's all you got to do. 1077 The Bone rocks the bay.

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1: Living Color, Cult of Personality on Steve Gorman Rocks, kicking off the fifth and final hour of a Monday night. We've still got Pink Floyd, Nazareth, Metallica, a great AC/DC song from 1979, Led Zeppelin, The Who, all of that's coming up. But right now it's time for The Crew, Same Old Situation.
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1: 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I mean, he's a rock star, not a therapist.
0: It's time for Questionable Wisdom on Steve Gorman Rocks. 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
3: Okay.
2: Now, Haley wants to know if the whole work husband, work wife terminology is normal. Now, check this. Her husband started referring to one of his female coworkers as his work wife. Oh. And when Haley says she thinks it's like a weird phrase to say when you're in a committed relationship, her husband acts like she's overreacting, like she's crazy. Steve, what do you think about that terminology?
3: Haley, I got bad news for you. It's not that your husband is cheating on you, and it's not that he wants his, quote, work wife to be something more than that. It's just that he's a horrific nerd.
2: What does that mean, really?
3: Who would say work wife, especially someone who's already married? No, it's your coworker. It's your colleague. Stop with that stuff. This is the kind of stuff people say when they're not actually married in real life. It's right. Like, oh, you're my work wife. And it's kind of cute and it's a little flirty maybe and it's all good. No, if you're married to somebody and you have been and suddenly you're working with someone and then they become your work wife or your work husband, you're just a dork. You're a nerd.
2: Yeah.
3: You haven't had enough fun in life and you're just looking for who knows what. Sorry, Haley, he's probably a really nice guy, but you just have to come to terms with the fact that he's also the biggest dork in the office. That's all.
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Nazareth with the longest charting rock song in Norwegian history. I'm not making that up. Love Hurts. I mean, I love the song. I just can't imagine that's the biggest song in Norwegian chart history. The Norwegians are a bittersweet culture, apparently. Here's Metallica, The Unforgiven. 1077 The Bone.

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0: AC/DC Highway to Hell on Steve Gorman Rock. Steve, speaking of hell, you used to tour for like almost 3 decades with the Black Crowes, and I want you to be completely honest with me. Being on the road touring, is it like Highway to Hell or more like Stairway to Heaven?
1: Well, you know, AC/DC wrote that song about their days in the van tours. You know, they're on the highway to hell. It's five or six dudes in a van. No one's doing laundry. No one is showering.
0: Right.
1: Those vans get hot and stinky, and it is nasty. And yeah, that's really gross. My experience with the Black Crowes was we were in a van for a few months, and then we got a bus, and then it got a lot easier. Right. We didn't have that thing where for 6 or 7 years we were grinding away 200 nights a year, sleeping on people's floors and in the vans. We had a pretty quick rise.
0: I'm just imagining 6 guys peeing in beer bottles on the road for hours at a time.
1: Well, now that would be a neat trick. It's actually Gatorade bottles because they got the wide mouth.
0: Oh, okay. See, different class of men there.
1: Well, you just got to be, you know, safe. It's one thing to fill up containers of urine in the van. It's another thing to try to fill up containers with tiny little openings full of urine in the van. And the reason you're peeing so much is because you just drank that beer. It's like a perpetual motion machine in all the wrong ways. You just want to make sure if you are desperate enough to have to pee into a cup or a bottle or anything, make sure there's no spillage. That's really the key. 1077 The Bone rocks the bay.
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23: If you are struggling with substance abuse, alcohol, pills, whatever it may be, first of all, it's nothing to be ashamed of. We know addiction is a brain disease, and we also know getting into recovery can be tough. Also, in case this helps, I want to tell you about a new study at a Harvard School of Public Health, which found that spiritual belief, the idea of a steady religious practice, had a protective effect from addiction. Experts we talked to told us there were probably a few reasons why this might be the case. Number one, excessive drug and alcohol use would not be the norm in a religious community, and people want to fit in. Two, a belief in a higher power provides people with hope and solace, great foils for addiction. And three, and I think there's some merit to this, regular attendance in a faith community also provides connection. Just like in AA, camaraderie and social support is often what you need. I'm Dr. Sanjay Gupta, helping you live a better life.
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25: Now it's time for a little drama, brought to you by Steve Gorman Ross. After David Lee Roth left Van Halen in 85, he had this to say.
26: Van Halen is demanding for the audience to make a choice. You have to either love us and hate him, or vice versa. Well, I'll rise to the challenge. If we have to

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1: Say it like he does.
0: Closing down a
1: night
0: Monday night.
1: Night Moves.
0: Okay, that's more like the background singers say that. He says it more like, Night Moves. And then they go, Night Moves. So that's the backup singers, April. Okay, let's just call it what it is.
1: Okay, sorry.
0: That's going to do it for you and me. There's still a little bit of music left on Steve Gorman Rocks for the Night. But for us, we're going to say sayonara or see you tomorrow, which is Tuesday night. We'll be back for 5 hours of great music and a few stories along the way. We'll talk to you then.
1: See you then.
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1: 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Love, love you guys. Keep rocking.
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6: In Fairfield, we had a crash on eastbound 80 at North Texas Street. It was involving a number of cars blocking the two left lanes. They have managed to clear that out of the roadway. Traffic still recovering, backed up to Air Base Parkway. And a tire on the upper deck of the Bay Bridge. This is westbound right after Treasure Island. That's in the center lane. That's traffic. I'm Joe Salvatore.
1: That's your Bonehead Workforce Traffic.
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6: We've got some traffic northbound on 101 starting at 3rd Street, all because of road work at Cesar Chavez on the left-hand side. Not bad heading into the city off the Bay Bridge. In fact, looks great at the Bay Bridge Toll Plaza. And better news for Brentwood. The roadway is open eastbound 4 at Balfour after a closure due to a fatal crash investigation. That's traffic. I'm Elaine Leung.
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5: It's time for your Bay Area Chevy dealer's traffic update.
6: We've got some traffic northbound on 101 starting at 3rd Street, all because of road work at Cesar Chavez on the left-hand side. Not bad heading into the city off the Bay Bridge. In fact, looks great at the Bay Bridge Toll Plaza. And better news for Brentwood. The roadway is open eastbound 4 at Balfour after a closure due to a fatal crash investigation. That's traffic. I'm

0: Are you ready, kids?
1: Aye, aye, Captain!
0: I can't hear you!
1: Aye, aye, Captain!
2: Aye, aye!
3: I guess jealousy's my weak spot. Everyone has one, even Achilles.
4: So you can only be injured on your Achilles tendon.
5: That's right. My mother dipped me into the river Styx, and she held me by my heels, so that's the only part that can be injured. How about you, Testicles?
4: It's the same. It's similar.
6: I smell vermin, Poontang. And the only good vermin, Poontang, is dead vermin, Poontang. I think.
7: Freeze, gopher!
8: There is something out there which threatens our very existence and may be the end to the human race as we know it.
2: Yep.
8: I'm talking, of course, about Man Bear Pig.
9: It's Super Dick.
10: Lamont.
11: Hey, bud. Let's party.
10: And Charles, go too.
12: There's a girl with black hair. She wants to kill you.
13: Why, Chester? Why?
2: Why, Chasta? Why? Hey, everything's working this morning. I love it.
14: Yeah.

0: Get it?
1: Oh,
0: get it,
1: my God, Chasta, I am in such a better mood at the start of the show. I'll tell you what.
0: I know.
1: When the equipment actually works, it's such a beautiful thing. Because people are doing their jobs, and they're doing them properly. And
0: I found out yesterday how many people listen on the very first break early on. Because when I went to the gym, everybody was walking up to me like, hey, what happened this morning? What was going on?
1: And I'll tell you, and I will tell you this. Yesterday, I came into work in a great mood like I am now. I always come in. I look forward to the first moment of the show. I live to do this. You know that, Chasta. But when things go south for no reason whatsoever on us, it just ticks me off, and it ruined my day yesterday. Chasta, I mean, for the rest of the day, I was grumbling, but that's no longer the case because Dry Vagina,
0: we're back, baby.
1: Dry Vagina set me free, baby.
0: Dry Vagina.
1: So we are set for an outstanding show. Lick me wall if you want to get on today and make up for the fact that yesterday was a very condensed lick me wall because of all the technical difficulties we had. 888-303-BONE is the number. We'd love to hear from you. We're setting the tone early. I've got contests galore, Disneyland tickets, you name it, it's happening on the show. Dickin' with telemarketers and 888-303-BONE. You better start calling now. I see the phone lines are lighting up if you want to get on the lick me wall.
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7: We've still this rollover crash in Oakland East 580 at 35th Avenue, an overturned car, several other vehicles involved as well. The middle of the freeway affected, backed up from Fruitvale Avenue, Bay Bridge, the backup beyond West Grand, and minor slowing West 80 at Fremont Street, then again some slowing by 5th Street, and traffic there as you head for the Central Freeway. That's traffic. I'm Elaine Leung.
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4: All right, Lick Me Wall coming up here in a few moments. 888-303-BONE is the number for the Lick Me Wall. 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
12: Hello?
13: Hi, sir. My name is with the Energy Program. How are you today?
12: Yeah, I'm doing pretty good.
13: Good to hear, sir. I was giving you a call because we're working with homeowners, giving them the free information on the new solar program. Would you say that your electric bill runs around $150 or more a month?
12: In the winter, like when it's cold out, sometimes it goes up to $160.
13: Okay. John, so we have representatives in the area for the rest of this week. They can come out either in the morning time, an afternoon, or even an evening time.
12: There was one thing I was curious, though, because one of my neighbors has solar. And he said that that's the thing that caused that super blood moon eclipse thing. But the solar panels don't do that, do they?
13: No, sir.
12: Okay.
13: Yeah.
12: Okay.
13: All right, John. So then what I'll do is I will go ahead and give you a call Thursday afternoon.
12: You guys are thinking of putting panels on my roof?
13: What we do is give you the information on ways to lower your electric bill. If solar is one of them, they are showing you a program that's going to benefit your home and the way to use electricity. So it's purely information.
12: My neighbor, he said that the more people that get solar panels, that the sun will get all used up and it'll float away.
13: No, I don't think that's true.
12: Okay. I'm glad because the solar panels, will they hurt my cat?
13: No, sir. Not at all.
12: So what if my cat sits on top of the solar panels? Will it get barbecued?
13: No, sir. Because what it is it's just absorbing the sunlight and going into your home.
12: Because my cat, it'll always sit on top of whatever I'm doing, you know? Because I was reading the newspaper, he sat on top of it. And one time I was having sex, and he sat right in front of the computer monitor. So he's always doing that kind of stuff.
13: Well, I'll give you a call on Thursday.
12: It won't melt off my cat's fur, will it?
13: No, sir.
12: Okay, good. Are you going to come to my house and hurt my cat again?
4: Again?
13: No, sir.
12: Thank you very much.
13: No problem, sir. You have a great day.
12: Okay, you too. Bye.
13: Bye-bye.
4: You know, she's just going,
11: 7 the Bone rocks the bay.
4: She is going, what in the hell did I just run into here? Over and hurt my cat, lady. 888-303-BONE is the number. The Bay Area is open forum. It's the Lick Me Wall. You have something you want to share with the world. We want to hear from you. It's coming up next.

0: You! Yes! You behind the big shed!
1: Oh, hey, it's Chasta's ex-boyfriend, Skeeter. Bless my heart. And it's time for the Lick Me Wall. And I'll start off with a good lick me for delicious Carlos Rossi. Now, that's some swamp water delivered from the gods, y'all.
2: Oh, my goodness. He's still drinking that stuff, Chasta.
3: Oh, that's funny. I told you that last week. And look at that. It ends up in a Lick Me Wall intro. Carlos Rossi.
2: I think we called it
3: in high school, swamp water.
2: Swamp water. I think someone was paying attention, Chasta, to that conversation.
3: Like somebody was taking notes. Interesting.
2: 888-303-BONUS, the number for the Bay Area's Open Forum. Before we get to that, this Louder Than Life festival, the trip is worth over $7,000. And it's a Danny Wimmer Presents, and this is a metal festival, people. Louder Than Life, biggest rock and metal festival, and it's in Kentucky. The bands are wonderful. Pantera, Iron Maiden, Tool, Papa Roach, Rise Against. The list goes on and on. There's how many days? 4 days of concerts here, Chasta?
3: Yes.
2: And you could win a VIP trip for two, five-night hotel stay, $1,500 cash for travel, four-day Angels Envy top shelf VIP passes, air-conditioned lounges with this.
3: That's what you want in Louisville.
2: Top-notch all the way. You want to go to this? Of course you do. We give you a word four times a day to text in to 95819. The word is iron. Like, iron my shirts. I-R-O-N. Or iron butterfly. But just iron. Don't put butterfly in. Iron. 95819. Text it in, and you instantly qualify for the trip of a lifetime. Chasta, I'm putting our engineer up on the Lick Me Wall for a good lick me, because he had nothing to do with yesterday's train wreck. Someone was...
3: And he came in quick trying to fix it, too.
2: Not only that, he came in later on in the day, and I was talking to him, and he devised the greatest system ever to guarantee it will... Well, there's no guarantees in life, but he goes, 99.999% it will never happen again. Because he's putting some kind of timer and automatic preloads in. I mean, the guy knows what he's doing. I love it.
3: Just the fact that he even thought about this.
2: Right.
3: Like, mind-blowing compared to what we've had in the past.
2: Well, the fact that he said it can be done because our past people never even offered up the extra work. So
3: It was always, that definitely can't be done.
2: So nope, he's going above and beyond, and I love it. 888-303-BONE, you're on the air. Who's this?
4: Hey! Rise and shine, it's Petaluma Pete.
2: PP, as we call him. What's going on, Petaluma Pete?
4: Hey, I've got a huge, huge thank you, Lamont, to you, Chasta, and to Nelly.
2: Yes.
4: Been listening to you since 1989.
2: Uh-huh.
4: Okay?
2: Yep.
4: Got a huge, huge family. We're all involved with San Francisco Fire, police, the water department.
2: Yep.
4: And just this weekend, Lamont, I got to say thank you because you've given us a lot of laughs, and I come from a very large family. My cousin Mickey got married, and as you know, I kind of, you know, expressed it on the radio. His mom had passed away about a year prior to him getting married. It was tragic. But you kept us laughing. You guys have kept me and my family laughing. I can't thank you enough.
2: Well, thank you very much. Thank you very much, Petaluma Pete. That's what we're here for. Just keeping it light and have fun. 888-303-BONE. Who's this?
5: Hey, happy Tall Can Tuesday, kids. It's Shocker.
2: Tall Can Tuesday.
3: Shocker on a Tuesday.
2: What's going on, Shocker? How you doing this morning?
5: I'm doing all right. I'm just here, you know, slapping glass on people's racks, you know, trying to pay the bills.
2: I got it. I hear you, my friend. What's going on?
5: Hey, I want to put the J.O., the jerk that lit the park on fire across the street from my house Sunday night.
3: Oh, I saw that on your Instagram. What the hell happened?
2: Yeah, what happened there?
5: I don't know, because, you know, it's always drama in my neighborhood.
2: Yeah.
5: So All I know is I was sleeping and my dogs are barking and there's a pounding at my door. My neighbor's like, hey, there's a fire in the park. And I'm like, what? So I'm in my chonies.
2: Uh-huh.
5: So I got to slap some clothes on and go down and check it out. But yeah, it looks like, I'm not sure if someone like tried to start a barbecue up in the middle of the night and it just went awry or, wow, or what went down.
3: How much damage?
2: That's crazy. Now, did you think when your neighbor was knocking at your door, the way your neighborhood works, that someone was looking to have an extramarital affair?
5: I mean, who knows? I mean, someone could have been looking for a booty call with my old lady. I'm not sure.
2: Right, exactly. Everyone's sleeping with everyone else, but there was a fire across the street. And I saw a picture of that, and it looked like it. That's scary stuff. That was a big, big freaking fire.
3: And it was right across the
5: park. Half my
3: turn. That's scary.
2: Yeah.
5: Half the town burned down, like, how many years ago? Like, 5-6 years ago?
2: Yeah. So, the fire department, they took care of that real damn quick?
5: Yeah, shout out Santa Rosa Fire Department, man. They handled that stuff like lickety-split.
2: I love that. All right, thank you. And I'm glad you guys are safe. 888-303-BONE, who's this?
6: Hey, good morning. It's Corn Cob Randy. How's it
2: going? Going great, Corn Cob. Fire away.
6: I got a good licking for cabbies and Uber drivers. One of the things I like to do when I'm in Vegas is ask them what the weirdest thing happened in their cab.
2: Yeah.
6: And last time I was down there for Halloween, this guy said that this older couple were in the backseat of their car, and apparently she couldn't hold it, and she peed all over the seat, never said anything.
3: Oh.
6: He had a big cleaning bill. It was a mess.
2: Oh, my goodness.
3: What?
2: You know, I'll tell you what's so funny about that, Chasta. Behind the scenes, Smelly has been a rideshare driver. Yesterday, he surpassed 1,000 rides. Did you know that? That's how many drives he's been on. And he's got stories. What I want to do, I want to get Smelly on one of these days. And we'll do it like on a Monday or something. Fairly early, and he can share his rideshare stories on things that happened in the car.
3: Oh, I would love nothing more than that.
2: We'll start that next week.
3: That much.
2: Oh yeah, 1,000 rides as of yesterday. 888-303-BONE. You're on the air. The Lamont Show. Who's this? Hello. Go to the next line. 888-303-BONE. Last one in the morning. By the way, that last caller's been waiting for 20 minutes and was not ready to go. You're on the air. Last one of the morning. Who's this?
7: Good morning, ladies and gentlemen. It's a very big dad.
2: Oh, big BDB. I'm very happy you called in because I like keeping abreast of what's going on with you and your health. When is your next appointment? Because you've got eye surgery coming up pretty soon. Is that right?
7: Yeah, my next appointment is tomorrow. Hopefully it's the F and final,
2: final
7: consultation.
2: Check. Yes.
7: That I have to with Dr. Hsu and get the ball rolling to get, these cataracts done. And hey man, I want to put a good lick me for my cataracts. Okay.
2: And what about the Lincoln Continentals?
7: The cataracts. I want to put a good lick me for my cataracts because I've been getting out of a lot of housework.
2: Oh, but with cataracts.
7: Because Mrs. Black wants me to mop the floor, do the dishes, and wax the furniture and all that crap, but I can't see anything, so I miss a whole lot of spots, and the dishes are still dirty, and she said, you know what, just don't do anything.
2: I suspect that may be on purpose.
3: Oh, yeah.
2: Now,
3: 1,000%.
2: You can't see enough to wash a dish. However, you've been watching TV like crazy. How was TV watching last night, BDB?
7: Are you trying to be funny, man?
2: How was your basketball game last night? Because I know, Chasta, this is so funny. He belongs to, like, I don't do many text groups, but there's him and myself and Annie, and we text all the time, but he is gone. When he's watching this basketball, It's the same as when he watches football. He doesn't respond to anything. He's like, he is totally like incognito.
7: Focused.
2: Yeah, and he's focused right. to watch TV. So last night I was laughing because we didn't hear from him, and I figured, oh, the basketball game is on. But on the weekend, while one of the games was on, we made sure we were texting. How many text messages did you come to when the game was over?
7: Like I said, over a message, maybe like 800.
2: 800 text messages.
3: Oh, my God.
2: Literally, I spent 3 hours texting stuff just to see. Yeah. I just wanted to blow up his phone when he was away from his phone. So
3: of course you did.
7: Yeah, mission accomplished.
2: Yes. Hey, who won the game last night? Just kind of curious. I don't know.
7: The Knicks lost by 4, which you already know, sir. Okay, I'm just a funny man. See, hey, Chaplin, he don't say this crap here. When the Knicks win, see. But he'll call me on my crap when my team loses, all right?
3: Yeah, I don't doubt it at all.
2: All right, well, hey, I can't wait for
7: you guys
2: the Knicks
7: be
2: game.
7: Cool, man.
2: All right, you take care of those Cadillacs, okay?
7: Adios.
2: Adios.
3: Adios.
2: All right, there you have it.

0: 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Cash Money. And even rock and roll vacations to places like Vegas.
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2: Yeah.
0: Times are tough, man. So we got you covered. 107.7 The Bone. 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
2: Clearing stages continue for this rollover crash in Oakland eastbound direction of 580 at 35th. Middle of the freeway affected, and we've got traffic stacked up from Fruitvale Avenue. Bay Bridge, the backup beyond West Grand, and looks like Pittsburgh, word of a stall, westbound 4 before Bailey in the left lane. That's traffic. I'm Elaine Leung.
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0: in a hole, your chance to win Gene Simmons tickets. He's coming to the Bay Area the first night of the Alameda County Fair. Boy, I love the Alameda County Fair. I really do. To me, that is the best fair. The Alameda County Fair. I mean, they go for it.
1: Summertime Bay Area.
0: Yeah. And it starts Friday, June 19th at the Alameda County Fairgrounds. And, oh, yeah, that's when the Gene Simmons Band is going to be there. Check out their website, Alameda County Fair, or check out all the information at 1077thebone.com. But I will tell you, those tickets are coming up next hour, and I'm gunning for 7:30. For your chance to win those, so make sure you're listening. Big stuff. Let's bring in our Brian Williams right now.
2: Welcome to the broadcast. I'm Brian Williams, and the following is a true story. So there I was, Jackson, Tennessee, where I found out insurance is a lot like marriage. You pay, pay, pay, and you never get anything back. My good friend Larry Schultz and his wife Susan owned a farm. And one day, while we were all eating breakfast, Larry smelled smoke. When he looked outside, he noticed that the barn had been completely destroyed by fire. His wife Susan called the insurance company, and she explained, "We had that barn insured for $50,000, and I want my money." The agent replied, "Whoa there, just a minute, Susan. Insurance doesn't work quite like that. We will ascertain the value of what was insured and provide you with a new one, practically identical of comparable worth." There was a long pause, and then Susan replied, "In that case, I'd like to cancel the policy on my husband." I'm Brian Williams, and everything I said was true because I was there.
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0: 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It's news time with Chasta, and I love it.

0: yeah, Chasta.
1: Okay. I am an IPA lover. I love beer, mm-hmm. but I'm not exactly a hot dog lover. And
0: no,
1: I can't imagine that this is a combination that anyone asked for, but here we are. Uh-huh. Okay. There is a massive convenience store chain that teamed up with one of Pennsylvania's top breweries to release a limited edition IPA called Project Hop Dog. Hop Dog.
0: Oh, hop. I thought you said hop.
1: Threw
0: hop like a dog hop, hopping.
1: No,
0: okay.
1: Hop.
0: Project
1: like,
0: Hop Dog.
1: Yeah, hoppy.
0: Okay.
1: Yes, they literally threw a bunch of hot dogs right into the brew kettle. Surprisingly, the head brewer noted that the final product didn't actually taste like meat. I guess that's a good thing for me. But the dogs were just a ceremonial addition, leaving a crisp, classic citrus and pine IPA meant to be paired with a hot dog. Happy 4th of July, everybody. Merc.
0: Well, Chasta, all I'm going to say is this is very intriguing, okay? If you like hot dogs, Chasta doesn't like hot dogs. So you would not try this because there was meat in the beer, and you're not into that.
1: Meat juice in my beer is never
0: right. However, we do have someone on staff who's taking a closer look. We now have a hot dog correspondent on this case.
2: All right. Oh, my God. I just learned that this summer, I'm going to get some bold wiener refreshment with Great Head. What? I'll tell you. I got my whole summer planned out here right now. Laying back in a lounge chair, eyes closed, my fist holding the base firmly, with my lips wrapped around the tip, imagining a weenie in my mouth as I guzzle a mouthful. And you know it's going to be an explosive finish. Just thinking about that bold wiener refreshment has me smiling cheek to cheek. Hope I don't jerk the bottle around in excitement. Otherwise, it's a gusher. Watch out. The only downside is, I think the ABV is 5.5. Too bad, because I totally prefer 8. Where? Oh well, I guess I'll have to guzzle at least 4 of those to stay satisfied here. Yeah.
0: All right, so he prefers 8 as the alcohol level, Chasta.
1: Of course he does.
0: 8 ounces. Zeppelin 107.7 Sting coming up next.

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0: The Bone. Your chance to win tickets to see Gene Simmons and the Gene Simmons Band. That chance coming up here in about 18 minutes. Make sure you're listening. Time right now for the Sting of the Day. Sting of the Day today brought to you by Zero Res. I think we can safely say the weather is off the freaking charts. You know, it might be like 95 degrees, the warmest parts of the Bay Area today.
1: Ooh,
0: summer
1: cow.
0: Is here, and it's time to take advantage of Zero Res's best deal of the summer. 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
1: Don't do
0: and
1: it. Then, listen to me from experience. Do
0: right?
1: not do that.
0: Don't
1: no
0: do
1: fun.
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4: Hello.
0: Hi, is this Darlene? This is Emerson from Veterinary Clinic calling.
4: Oh, yeah, it is. Hi, how are you?
0: Hi, Darlene. I'm doing fine. I'm calling because you recently sent in a sample of your dog's fecal matter for testing.
4: Yeah, we did. Is everything okay?
0: Well, we don't know because there was a problem with the sample that you actually, that you sent in.
4: What kind of problem?
0: Unfortunately, the sample that you sent in was contaminated.
4: Contaminated? Really? What does that mean?
0: Well, in a nutshell, what it means is we're not going to be able to use that sample for testing and we'll need another sample. This time we need you to follow all the instructions.
4: We did. I mean, there's not too many things that can go wrong. You're picking up your dog poop and sending it in. I can't imagine what we would have done wrong.
0: Well, the problem was the sample was contaminated, so something was done wrong. Were you wearing gloves when the sample was collected?
4: Yeah, I didn't want to get poop on my hand.
0: How close were you to the dog's rectum when you obtained the sample?
4: What?
0: I said, how close were you to the dog's anus when you collected the sample?
4: Okay, I heard the question, but that doesn't make any sense to me. If the dog took a poop on the lawn and then I picked it up, and then I just put it in the vial and sealed it up?
0: Ah, you see, there's the problem. You let the feces hit the grass, and that contaminated the sample.
4: What? Are you serious?
0: Yes, ma'am. You gave us a contaminated sample.
4: Okay, so you're telling me that I'm supposed to catch the dog right out of the dog's ass and then not even let it hit the ground?
0: Or have the dog do it directly into your hands. That's the way most people do it.
4: Oh, my God. You've got to be f***ing kidding me.
0: Actually, I am. It's the Lamont Show, and you're on the radio.
4: Oh, my God. You totally got me. Totally got me. Wait a minute. I know how this works. Who did this to me?
0: Well, I'll tell you who. Your friend Gina did this to you.
4: Oh, my God. Oh, I should have figured because I was telling her how disgusting it was when I was collecting the sample. Ew.
0: Yeah.
4: Oh.
0: Hey, now, you hold on. We have a little something for you for going on the air, okay?
4: You better. Okay, thank you.
0: Maybe a pooper scooper or something for you.
4: Okay. Okay. Thank you. Well, that was good. Thank you.
0: All right. Hold on the line. Don't go away.
4: Sure.
0: Okay. Chasta, can you imagine
1: you
0: just trailing your dog just right
1: up
0: under
1: there.
0: That tail
1: yep.
0: and start
1: right
0: scooping
1: there.
0: It up,
1: feel
0: lady,
1: the heat.
0: And send
1: feel
0: it
1: the
0: in.
1: Heat off the poop. That's
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12: We had a minor crash at the Bay Bridge Toll Plaza. Looks like that's been scooted to the lot area. We've got a backup just into about the foot of the maze. It's going to slow stretches into the city. Marin commute, it is on. Slow Novato southbound 101 from DeLong now to the Marin Civic Center. That's traffic. I'm Elaine Leung.
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0: 1077 The Bone, Def Leppard, and Photograph. So this is kind of cool. Gene Simmons Band coming to town Friday, June 19th at the Alameda County Fairgrounds. And once again, I can't tell you how much I love the Alameda County Fair. It is a true fair, and they've got everything there. And the grandstand this year, some of the acts on the grandstand are just freaking incredible. I'd advise checking out Alameda County Fairgrounds, their website, to take a look at all the bands coming to town. We have tickets right now, 888-303-BONE, opening night with Gene Simmons Band.
1: That's a heck of a start.
0: It really is. 888-303-BONE is the number. 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We've teamed up with the Alameda County Fair for this prize. 1077thebone.com. We have all of the information there as well. So give us a call. Phone lines are open. Our box office, 888-303-BONE, looking for caller number 10. What in the hell is going on at CBS TV, Chasta? All hell's breaking loose. People are
1: been trying to follow this. I know.
0: People are leaving that 60 Minute show like crazy. And hey, you know what, Chasta? We're always looking out for our listeners. I think let's get this on.
2: 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Right now, CBS News is seeking a host for its flagship news magazine, 60 Minutes. Candidates must possess the skill to read from a teleprompter. Straying from the verbatim script on the teleprompter is strongly discouraged, as is acting up in staff meetings. Applicants who demand editorial control and refuse to lie need not be considered. Working hours begin Sunday nights, right after the conclusion of the NFL game. If you'd like to become a part of 60 Minutes and not ask any questions or rock the boat, send your resume to CBS News, care of Barry Weiss. Apply now.
0: Chasta, wouldn't that be something if our listeners started applying for those jobs? Openings?
1: Oh, my God. A bunch of boneheads doing that. Right? Oh, my God.
0: Hey, there's openings over there. That's all I'm saying.
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0: 1077 The Bone, Nirvana, and Smells Like Teen Spirit. 746. Oh, Disneyland is waiting for you, people. Next hour, a little after 8:30, you've got to be listening, so we're not far from that now. If you have to, set an alarm on your phone or make a mental note, or just don't go anywhere. You don't want to take a chance. This is the final week for your chance to instantly qualify for the grand prize of a family vacation for four at Disneyland. But more importantly, everyone who qualifies, caller number 10, will instantly pick up a four-pack of tickets. So we do it twice a day. In the 8 o'clock hour, also Chasta will give you a chance in the noon hour. People are going crazy for this. Yesterday, I had a call off the air. I was talking to the person. They were trying to win from Wisconsin. I mean,
1: no.
0: people. This is Disneyland. People are going crazy for this. If you want to win tickets, you've got to be listening a little after 8:30 next hour. And we'll zero in on that time when we get closer to it. Big stuff. Let's bring in our Brian Williams right now.
2: Welcome to the broadcast. I'm Brian Williams, and the following is a true story. So there I was, in downtown San Jose, having a couple of lemon drops at a bar with Lamont. We were enjoying our conversation when a hooker walked up next to us and ordered a drink. While she waited for the bartender, she leaned over and whispered in Lamont's ear, "Baby, I'll do anything you want for $300, as long as you can describe it in three words or less." We were both taken aback, but the offer was simply too good for Lamont to refuse. So he took out his wallet, counted out three bills for the hooker, and said, "Paint my house." I'm Brian Williams, and everything I said was true because I was there.
0: Chasta, a deal is a deal. That's all I'm saying. $300, a deal is a deal.
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0: Wow, that last one sounded a little wet, didn't it?
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0: 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Shasta, it's news time. Let's do it. Here we go.

0: had a little delay there for some reason getting into that song. I'm just like, oh no, not this again. Not this again, people.
1: Not today.
0: Not today.
1: Come on now.
0: That's right.
1: Okay, well, I think we all know, whether you like her or not, Taylor Swift has a way of making everything she touches worth a lot of money.
0: Yes.
1: And apparently, that now includes the seat she sits her booty on. Yes. Let me give you the details.
0: Please do.
1: The seat that Taylor Swift occupied during Game 3 of the Eastern Conference Finals, when she attended it, of course, with her fiancé, almost husband, Travis Kelce, has been removed and listed for auction online.
0: Hold it. How do we know that this is... How do we know? Okay. How do we know this is actually the seat that she sat on?
1: They've got answers for you.
0: Okay.
1: The listing includes a gold OVD certificate, meaning an authenticator was actually present at the game to verify Swift's ass actually was on the seat.
0: Wow.
1: So there you go. There's
0: okay.
1: your proof.
0: All yes. right. So there is
1: Benning
0: proof.
1: Benning has already climbed toward $10,000 with the auction wrapping up next Monday. So you've still got
0: Hold
1: time
0: it.
1: If you want to spend $10,000.
0: Someone is going to spend $10,000
1: yeah.
0: on a chair
1: yep.
0: that was at the stadium yep. that she sat on. You know, Chasta, we actually have our new chair editor joining us right now to explain exactly what type of person would pay the $10,000 for this
1: yeah.
0: stadium seat that Taylor Swift sat in. This, to me, is an incredible story.
2: Yes, hello, hello, hello. This is Jeff Goldblum, movie star, good humanitarian of celebrity culture. The infamous celebrity culture, so wicked. And yes, a lot of Americans out there are struggling. They're struggling to afford housing. They're crippled with debt. The cost of living, unattainable. But hey, an auction, yes, an auction wants you to spend thousands and thousands of dollars on a chair. Yes, just because Taylor Swift sat in it. Oh, scratch and sniff has found a way. Yes, the glorious seat sniffing is making a comeback. Oh, what's this? A nice little dumper in the seat. Your nose is dancing. It's flailing. You want to smell the seat, but you can't. You're not a rideshare driver, but it's there. Boom. Your nose is in the fabric because you found a way with the auction. The auction house was so busy thinking whether they could list the seat, they didn't stop to think if they should.
0: All right.
2: There may be trouble ahead.
0: Wow. So, hey, I'm just going to throw this thought out, too. Prior to Taylor Swift sitting in that chair, there were probably 3,000 other fat white dudes
1: of course.
0: Sweating in that chair as well. So that's what you're getting,
1: Nailed
0: people.

0: Nation.
1: Okay, as loud as you like, as loud as you like.
2: Broadcasting live from the Bone Havis Law Studio. Havis Law, they'll fight to make it right.

0: 1077 The Bone. That's Green Day and Longview. Disneyland is a callin' a little later on this hour. Four passes to Disneyland, and you instantly qualify for the grand prize for that Disney vacation. We've teamed up with Disneyland Resorts for this. Big stuff. We are approximately 20 minutes away. We're doing it a little after 8:30, so make sure you're listening. Time right now for Dickin' with Telemarketers. 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I love me Amici's. Oh, that pizza is so good. 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And I'll tell you why. 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We're going to take our home recipes and sell them at the restaurant. 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
3: Hello.
4: Mr. Hank, the reason why I'm calling is to give you a free auto insurance quote. There's no obligation or cost here, okay?
3: I drive like a maniac because I've got a lot of road rage.
4: Oh, I see. Yeah, I'm going to introduce you to my licensed agent. It will only take a few minutes for the quote.
3: Great. Hello?
5: Hi, is this Hank?
3: Yeah, I'm Hank.
0: Forwarded.
3: Yeah, I was
5: interested. Are you interested in getting a quote, sir?
3: Yeah, exactly. I sometimes just get real angry when I'm driving.
5: Oh, wow. So you have a few tickets?
3: No, I don't have any tickets at all. It's just that I get road rage, and a lot of times I just scream out of the windows while I'm driving.
5: Oh, okay. Well, as long as you don't have any tickets, then...
3: You should see how fast I go.
5: You don't have any speeding tickets?
3: No, they've never caught me. I was on the news once.
5: Wow.
3: Yeah, I'm out of control.
5: Okay.
3: Really out of control. Plus, on top of that, I got Tourette syndrome. So sometimes I just yell stuff and I can't help it. So I apologize if I do that.
5: Okay, no problem, sir.
3: Okay.
5: Thank you for letting me know.
3: Yeah.
5: And what is your date of birth, sir?
3: Oh, poop.
5: Oh, no problem, sir.
3: Okay, it's hamster scrotum.
5: Yes, sir.
3: That's the Tourette's. I'm sorry.
5: Oh. No problem. Okay. When will you be able to come to our office? We're not too far from you.
3: Well, where is Huey?
5: Can you come in on Monday, or when would you be able to come in?
3: Aardvark Zach. I'm sorry.
5: No problem, sir.
3: Okay. Oh, so...
5: Okay, so when will you be able to come in?
3: Orangutan testicles.
5: Okay.
3: Well, it has to be on an even day. Beagle anus.
5: Okay, so that would be Tuesday.
3: Kangaroo vagina.
5: Around what time, sir?
3: What are we talking about? I can't remember.
5: Okay, yeah, I was scheduling an appointment for you so you can save some money on your car insurance. I just need to know what time you'll be able to come.
3: That's what she said. Walrus penis.
6: Oh, she was finally done with him.
0: You know which one got me? Beagle anus. I'm just like, beagle anus? What the hell are you thinking?
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15: Heads up for wreck in Pleasant Hill, South 680 before Monument. Two cars blocking a middle lane there, backed up from 242. Bay Bridge, we had a crash involving a semi-truck before the lights. It's off the roadway, but the backup all the way into the maze. San Mateo Bridge slows west of Clawwater into Foster City. That's traffic. I'm Elaine Leung.
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0: That's some rock and roll right there. Zeppelin,
1: that is
0: man.
1: Proof of their genius.
0: Right? I mean, what a riff.
1: I know. The riff alone.
0: This is genius. Disneyland Resorts. We've teamed up with Disneyland for an awesome prize. The grand prize, a vacation package for the winner and three friends or family members, including a two-night hotel stay, plus 4 3-day, one park per day Disneyland Resort tickets. Just for qualifying, and I can't stress enough how great of a qualifying prize this is. Just for calling in and being number 10 to qualify for that grand prize. The qualifying prize of 4 passes to Disneyland is worth over $1,300. I mean, this is
1: amazing.
0: The gift that just keeps on giving, people. And we do it twice a day. This is your final week, so don't try and tie up the lines, because I'm going to open them up now. 888-303-BONE. It doesn't help if you keep on dialing and trying to tie up the lines, because we have ways to clear them, people. We know what you're up to. We want everyone to stand a fair shot at this. 888-303-BONE. Caller number 10. Give us a call now. The ticket booth and the line has started already for these Disneyland tickets. Looking for caller number 10.
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7: Look out for this crash in Pleasant Hills, South 680 before Monument. It's blocking a middle lane there. The backup into Concord from 242. Pittsburgh, fender bender, westbound 4 before Bailey. Off to the side, the backup from Harbor Street. Bay Bridge, heavy and slow from the Maze and San Francisco. Slow both sides of 101 between Candlestick Point and Cesar Chavez. That's traffic. I'm Elaine Leung.

0: Ozzy and flying high again. We are flying high, people. Tickets for Disneyland, and you instantly qualify if you're caller number 10 for the grand prize. Let's go straight to the phone lines. You're on the air. Who's this?
1: Myla. Good morning.
0: Hi, Myla. How are you?
1: Good. How about yourself?
0: Doing wonderful. Where are you calling in from?
1: Novato.
0: Nice. Now, I have been frantically going from line to line, counting down. I'm looking for caller number 10 to instantly give...
1: Am I your caller?
0: Well, to instantly give Disneyland tickets, but also qualify for that grand prize. And I've got to tell you... Now, now, what is your first name again? Is it Myla?
1: Myra. M-A-Y-R-A.
0: I love it. Myla, I am looking for caller number 10, and I just left off at caller number 9. You, my friend, are going to Disneyland.
1: Oh my gosh.
0: Oh my gosh.
1: Oh my gosh.
0: That is awesome.
1: My boys are going to be happy.
0: Now you say your boys. How many boys you have?
1: Two boys. I have a 7-year-old and a 4-year-old.
0: And have you been to Disneyland with them yet?
1: Yes, and they beg and beg that they want to go, but as you know, it's pricey.
0: Yes, and well, now you're going with your boys, and you've also qualified for the Disneyland grand prize of like the resort deal. So, I mean, this has all of the goodies attached to it. Love it. Myla.
1: Oh, that would be exciting.
0: I love it. Myla, what's your favorite radio station?
1: 107 The Bone.
0: Yes, you hold on, please.
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20: There's a crash now in San Francisco. Look out. Southbound 101 at Paul. A van and car mixed it up. The left lane is blocked. That's where the drivers are. Look out for those guys. A backup from Cesar Chavez. Richmond fender bender westbound 80 before El Portal. That is in the left lane. Slow from Hilltop. Bay Bridge, the backup into the maze. That's traffic. I'm Elaine Leung.
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0: 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And they have some sweet settlements. People, take a look at them at their website. And that is sweetjames.com.

0: yeah, doing her thing.
1: Okay. Well, we've got some news here about one of the rock stars we play here on The Bone.
0: Uh-huh.
1: Bret Michaels, of course, lead singer of Poison.
0: Bret Michaels.
1: His daughter.
0: Uh-huh.
1: Yes, his daughter, Rain Michaels, isn't hiding anything from her rock star dad as she steps into her new reality TV spotlight, including her potential new side hustle, which would be selling feet pics. Feet pics.
0: Feet. Set pictures of her feet.
1: Yep.
0: Right.
1: Rain, yes, Rain Michaels has created a profile on Feet Finder, the subscription platform where creators sell foot content to paying subscribers.
0: Hold it,
1: yes,
0: hold
1: that
0: it.
1: That is a thing.
0: Hold it. It's called what? Feet Finder?
1: Feet Finder.
0: And her name is Rain. You know what? We might have to get the company to pay for a
1: looking
0: subscription
1: up,
0: to this.
1: Oh, yeah.
0: I'm going to try.
1: Yeah.
0: See if we can float this one by the office.
1: In the budget.
0: We need to confirm this story, right? Exactly.
1: Hey, you know what? We've got a meeting today. You can bring this up.
0: I will bring that up to the president of the company.
1: Before you assume Bret Michaels needed a moment to process that information, he didn't. According to Rain, her father has been fully supportive of the idea from the start, which tracks, you know, for the lead singer of Poison. I guess he's totally down for whatevs.
0: Well, Chasten, I got to tell you, I think we have proof here. Bret Michaels, a proud papa. And it inspired him to jam with the band. And this, I will tell you, get ready, because this might be the goofiest thing you'll ever hear on our show. All right? Bret Michaels jamming with the band Poison. And instead of Every Rose Has a Thorn, a tribute to his daughter with Every Toes Has a Corn. Here we go. You're going to love it.

0: stuff. I'll tell you what.
1: Oh, my God.
0: Tell you what, I might even sell pictures of my ugly feet if I could make money doing that.
1: Oh, now you're inspired, of course. Chessa, well, we know Smelly's going to be all over this.
0: Oh, I'm surprised he hasn't got a site up there already on...
1: What's he probably does, we just don't know it.
0: Exactly. Feet Finder. Feet Finder. Oh, my goodness. No, his feet are ugly from running those marathons, right? We saw a picture of his toes once.

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2: 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Habas Law. They'll fight to make it right.

0: 7-7, the Bone, running with the devil. And boy, the devil is playing some good freaking music today. And the devil also has some great prizes. I got to tell you, this Louder Than Life Festival in Kentucky is freaking phenomenal. It's worth $7,000 is the grand prize. Ooh, that's what it's worth. 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We're gunning for 9:30. 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
3: Hello.
0: Hi, I'm looking for Cynthia, please.
3: Speaking.
0: Hi, Cynthia. This is Aiden. I don't know if you remember me. I met you last weekend at the Lounge. I got your number from your friend Susan, and listen, I hope it's okay I call you.
3: Oh yeah, that's cool. Yeah.
0: Great. How you doing?
3: Good. Good. How are you?
0: I'm great now that I got in touch with you. Listen, I'd just like to know if you'd be willing to go to dinner sometime, like on a date.
3: Yeah. I'd be interested in a girl's weekend. Sure. Maybe Vegas.
0: Vegas? Well, are you talking in some kind of code or something right now? You can't talk?
3: That is 100% right.
0: Okay, but you still want to get together?
3: Yeah, yeah. Like I said, you have to call me back because I have to check with the girls and see what their schedules are and everything.
0: So you really can't talk right now?
3: Exactly. Yes.
0: Okay, well, I will definitely call you back then. I just want to tell you, I am interested in you romantically. Is that out of the question?
3: Yes. That's what I was thinking. Leave on a Friday, come back on a Sunday, but you really have to call me back, you know.
0: Okay, well, I don't know if that's such a great idea, though, because I'm not exactly Aiden, the guy you met at the party.
3: All right, really? What's up?
0: Cynthia, this is the Lamont Show, and you're on the radio.
3: What?
0: You're on the radio. It's the Lamont Show.
3: Okay, well, that's great. I gotta go, and we'll deal with this later.
4: Oh, the susness of it all. Wow.
0: I think I just busted someone while they were sitting there with their significant other.
4: So sketchy. That was the sketchiest behavior I've ever heard.
0: Yes. Well, I think Vegas would be good. Yes. We'll talk
4: I'll
0: to the
4: check
0: girls.
4: With the girls.
0: Right?
4: Call me back.
0: Oh, my Whoa. Freaking God. What the hell's going Crazy. On there?
1: Gotcha.
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22: Well, better news, San Francisco, we had a crash southbound 101 at Paul. It's been cleared from the roadway, but the backup from the Central Freeway merge. In Richmond, a fender bender westbound 80 before Richmond Parkway cleared off to the right side. Heavy and slow out of Hercules. Bay Bridge, the backup into the maze, and delays continue out to Fremont Street. That's traffic. I'm Elaine Leung.
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0: 107.7 The Bone, the Rolling Stones, and Start Me Up. So I think, and Chast, I've seen a lot of these contests. I think this might be the best prize we have ever offered up. The best trip we have ever offered up. Because
1: this is an incredible vacation.
0: Well, when you look at all the bells and whistles in this, and I'm talking about Louder Than Life, America's biggest rock and metal festival, and it is a Danny Wimmer present. So Danny Wimmer always puts on like top-notch deals, but this is unbelievable. It's in Kentucky, Louisville, in September, and you could be in the pit, people. The bands are top-notch. Iron Maiden, Tool, Pantera, Papa Roach, Rise Against.
1: Could stop right there, but it goes on for like 1,000 bands.
0: The bands are amazing. And by the way, we have all the details at 1077thebone.com on this trip. But when I say the bells and whistles, VIP trip for two, 5-night hotel stay, $1,500 in cash for travel, 4-day VIP passes with like killer sight lines, air conditioned lounges, complimentary drinks and snacks, next level rock star perks. I mean, it is top notch all the way. You're going to love this. By the way, those VIP passes, each one is worth $2,358. So when I say that this is like all the bells and whistles, this really is all the bells and whistles. So how do you do this? We give you a word 4 times a day. You text it in, and you instantly qualify for this grand prize that is worth like $7,000. The word is chemical. C-H-E-M-I-C-A-L. Chemical. Text that in to 95819. You instantly qualify for the grand prize.
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11: A Better Life with Dr. Sanjay Gupta.
12: If you are struggling with substance abuse, alcohol, pills, whatever it may be, first of all, it's nothing to be ashamed of. We know addiction is a brain disease, and we also know getting into recovery can be tough. Also, in case this helps, I want to tell you about a new study out of Harvard School of Public Health, which found that spiritual belief, the idea of a steady religious practice, had a protective effect from addiction. Experts we talked to told us there were probably a few reasons why this might be the case. Number one, excessive drug and alcohol use would not be the norm in a religious community, and people want to fit in. Two, a belief in a higher power provides people with hope and solace, great foils for addiction. And three, and I think there's some merit to this, regular attendance in a faith community also provides connection. Just like in AA, camaraderie and social support is often what you need. I'm Dr. Sanjay Gupta, helping you live a better life.
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13: Troubles with wreck in Palo Alto. Look out, southbound 101 past University. Two SUVs collided. Two left lanes are blocked, backing up from Marsh Road. We had an earlier fender bender westbound 80 in Richmond, right before Richmond Parkway, cleared off to the right side. Slow out of Hercules, Bay Bridge, the backup into the maze. That's traffic. I'm Elaine Leung.

0: Fleetwood Mac. Going your own way. I don't care where you go, but just stay with Chasta because she will make it worth your while on what could be a very, very hot day today, Chasta. We're looking at highs in the 90s. And did you know within the next few days we're going to be hitting 100 degrees?
1: Woo! Triple digits ahead for the first time this year. Here comes summertime with a vengeance.
0: Exactly. Yeah. But so, you will
1: I will have Disneyland tickets. That's going to be close to about 12:43.
0: I got
1: to
0: ask you something. What is your favorite ride at Disneyland?
1: I mean, I'm classic. I go with, like, the Haunted Mansion or Pirates. But the Star Wars rides for thrill, like, cannot be beat.
0: You know what mine is?
1: But California Adventure is a whole different thing.
0: I was just going to say California Adventure. I love that water ride when you go over down that big luge of water and you're with like...
1: You like the grizzly...
0: Grizzly run and everyone gets soaking wet. Oh, I love that one. Yes.
1: Yeah, that is a fun one. Do you do the Incredicoaster?
0: I have not seen the Incredicoaster. What is the Incredicoaster?
1: Oh, the Incredicoaster is... Oh, it's the big roller coaster in California Adventure.
0: Yes, I've done that one. I didn't know the name of it. I didn't know... The loop.
1: I love that one.
0: The loop-de-loop. Yes.
1: Oh, my God.
0: Yeah.
1: Cody one time wanted to do that like 5 times in a row. I was like, oh, my God, I'm going to die. I think I did it 3 times and I tapped out and went and got a beer. I was like, okay, we're done here. That's enough of that.
0: I didn't know the name of it. I just called it the loop-de-loop.
1: Oh, yeah. The loop-de-loop. It's so fun.
0: All right. Well, Chasta will give you another chance, and that's coming up in the noon hour. Have you done the math yet on this?
1: Yeah, 12:43.
0: Chasta's coming up, Chasta. Love, love. Have a good time, people.
1: Love.
0: Hope you qualify for that loop-de-loop.
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21: If you are struggling with substance abuse, alcohol, pills, whatever it may be, first of all, it's nothing to be ashamed of. We know addiction is a brain disease, and we also know getting into recovery can be tough. Also, in case this helps, I want to tell you about a new study at a Harvard School of Public Health, which found that spiritual belief, the idea of a steady religious practice, had a protective effect from addiction. Experts we talked to told us there were probably a few reasons why this might be the case. Number one, excessive drug and alcohol use would not be the norm in a religious community, and people want to fit in. Two, a belief in a higher power provides people with hope and solace, great foils for addiction. And three, and I think there's some merit to this, regular attendance in a faith community also provides connection. Just like in AA, camaraderie and social support is often what you need. I'm Dr. Sanjay Gupta, helping you live a better life.
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22: Well, better news in Palo Alto, a crash involving two SUVs, southbound 101 before Embarcadero, cleared off to the right side, lanes open but slow from Marsh Road, Bay Bridge, and back up to West Grand. The West 80 approach is heavy from Gilman Street getting out to the maze and slow across the span to about 9th Street in San Francisco. That's traffic. I'm Elaine Leung.
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Kicking off our Tuesday edition of the Rock and Roll Marathon here on The Bone with The Who. I am Chasta, and I am very excited to be able to give away Disneyland tickets yet again today. That's going to hit right around 12:43-ish. As we get closer, I'll keep you updated down to the minute to when that's going to happen. I always do. You can trust that. But

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Cannot believe next month will be a year since Ozzy has passed. Can you believe that? Good Lord. We're almost halfway through 2026. That's crazy. And of course, Father's Day right around the corner. Right now, while you're thinking about it, just pop over to 1077thebone.com and register to win that $5,000 that's up for grabs. 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Win him $5,000. Here's Sticks on the Bone.

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26: 20 years ago, the average attention span was about 2.5 minutes. Today, it's just 47 seconds. Pretty disconcerting. That's according to new research out of UC Irvine. But really, this isn't our fault, at least not entirely. We can blame technology and the world around us. Attention, it turns out, is not an unlimited resource. You only have so much of it to give. 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Try to knock out the more complicated stuff during that time. 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One expert said, even trying to visualize where you want to end your day with everything all wrapped up or with tons left to do, that can act as a real motivator. I'm Dr. Sanjay Gupta, helping you live a better life.
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5: Havis Law. They'll fight to make it right.

Hot for Teacher Van Halen on the bone. Well, speaking of hot, it looks like we just may hit triple digit temps for the first time this year very, very soon in the hottest areas of the Bay Area. So make sure you hydrate. And yes, I'm talking about water. You could have beer, just, you know, split it up. You know how the ratio goes, right? Beer, water, beer, water, beer, water. That's how it works. You're welcome.

have to share a dichotomy that is playing out in Pacifica, my hometown, that just blows my mind. But it is a very good example of how we're living right now. In Pacifica, I don't know if you've seen it on the news, the Pacifica Pier is falling into the ocean. It's broken in half. It's crumbling. It's a very sad situation. And it will be incredibly expensive to repair. So I'm not even sure if that will ever happen. Okay, so that's one thing. This morning, I get a text from a dear friend. There is an $18 million house for sale just on the ridge above where I live right now. $18 million while the city of Pacifica will probably not be able to repair our pier. And that's maybe 2 miles apart. Like, who's buying that house? Don't get me wrong. It's absolutely stunning. If I had the money to blow, I mean, obviously, it's a gorgeous view in my favorite town. $18 million. Is Zuckerberg going to buy a beach house down the road? I don't know.

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1: Well, I am very excited because something cool has happened today. If you've been to the Bones website, you may have seen it. We launched an official Bonehead merch store. 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And we wanted to make sure it was right. You know, we've got the right company doing it and the right mix of logo, like classic Bone logo stuff, but also some really cool designs, some skull designs and the Rock of the Bay designs, thanks to John Serrato. He is our designer here at The Bone, and he's so wickedly talented. So check it out. Let us know what you think. Again, it's 1077thebone.com on the little scrolly thing there on the front page. That's the official lingo, right? Scrolly thing. You'll see it. It'll go through, and it says official Bonehead merch store. So click on through, check it out, and let us know what you think. And if you buy something, make sure if you post it, tag us. 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
23: People have started using AI for all sorts of things, but I cannot think of an area where the stakes are higher than your health. First of all, I'll tell you this. I know doctors who have cracked some seemingly impossible cases with the help of AI, so it can be a powerful tool. But AI can also hallucinate, provide bad advice, and be just as confident when it does that. If you do decide to plug any personal medical information into one of these chatbots, you should know that while the companies that created them have robust privacy protections in place, they are not bound by HIPAA, like your healthcare provider is. Whatever the advice presented to you, take it with a degree of healthy skepticism. Always get a second opinion. And remember, if you ever experience concerning symptoms, skip the AI consult and head straight to the ER. I'm Dr. Sanjay Gupta, helping you live a better life.
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Amazing festival in Louisville, Kentucky. It's a heavy one. 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

We have made it past noon, which means I am now free to give you our brand new keyword that you need to text in to win a trip to go to Louisville, Kentucky to go to the Louder Than Life Festival. This festival is beyond massive. I mean, it is 4 days. 1, 2, 3, 4, 5, 6. Is that 7 stages? What in the world? Are you kidding me? I mean, you could stop after saying like Iron Maiden, Tool, Pantera, but then it goes on forever. The lineup's ridiculous, clearly. So text in the word LIT, L-I-T, LIT to 95819, and that'll put you in the running for this trip. It does include everything. I mean, there's a whole lot involved in this. 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

for free. Well, we've got some Disneyland tickets to give away. I'll be doing that in just three measly songs. This morning on the Lamont Show, we were talking about our favorite rides. And I mean, it depends on if you're going to Disneyland or California Adventure. Disneyland for me, I'm a classic girly. Love the Haunted Mansion. Love Pirates of the Caribbean. Star Wars rides are amazing too. But, you know, if you're at California Adventure, it's all about Incredicoaster. What do you love to ride? Any of them are even more fun when they're free. Stick with me here on the boat for just three.

0: You ready? We've got Disneyland tickets to give away. This morning on the Lamont Show, we were able to give them to Mila, who has two boys, 7 and 4 years old. Perfect ages to go to Disneyland. But to be honest with you, there's no bad age to go to Disneyland, especially when you're going for free. So I've got 4 2-day, 1 park per day Disneyland tickets up for grabs right this very second. 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So instead of 2 days, you go 3 days. All the details and the rules are up on the Bones website, 1077thebone.com. If you need them, you want to dive into that. But here's the headline. You could be going to Disneyland for free, the happiest place on earth, on the Bones tab. If you're caller 10 right this very second, oh my goodness, my heart's starting to pound. 888-303-BONE. Let's do it.
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17: A Better Life with Dr. Sanjay Gupta.
18: People have

0: started using AI for all sorts of things, but I cannot think of an area where the stakes are higher than your health. First of all, I'll tell you this. I know doctors who have cracked some seemingly impossible cases with the help of AI, so it can be a powerful tool. But AI can also hallucinate, provide bad advice, and be just as confident when it does that. If you do decide to plug any personal medical information into one of these chatbots, you should know that while the companies that created them have robust privacy protections in place, they are not bound by HIPAA, like your healthcare provider is. Whatever the advice presented to you, take it with a degree of healthy skepticism. Always get a second opinion. And remember, if you ever experience concerning symptoms, skip the AI consult and head straight to the ER. I'm Dr. Sanjay Gupta, helping you live a better life.
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Well, we are certainly free falling through the year, no doubt about that. But even I think it's a little bit too early for Halloween stuff. But of course, now there's Summerween, which I fully celebrate. But it's not even summertime yet. So we're like even jumping the gun on summertime with Summerween. I'm talking about the fact that apparently Cracker Barrel just released a Halloween line. They do this every year. And it's holy hell cute. And so many people have been sending me it on social. And yes, I did just throw down $50 because who am I to say no to cute little ghost and skeleton stuff? Like, I'm never going to say no to that, right? Take my money. So I guess I'm part of the problem. Spending money on Halloween stuff on June 9th. Stop sending me this stuff on social. My budget can't handle it.

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0: Lamont has your Z

So in our house, we're in summertime mode. 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And life gets a little chaotic until you figure out whatever your summer rhythm is. And yesterday, my son went to the gym with me. But by the time we made it there, it was kind of late. So like all the equipment that I really needed, I didn't get to use because it was busy. So I did what I could do and then I came home to finish the rest. So I did all the easy stuff in my workout and then came home and had to do the hardest move, which was my squat of 115 pounds times three sets of 12. Yowza! Yowza! That was, oh God, that was brutal. Don't ever wait until the very end of a leg day to do your weighted squats, okay? I'm here to tell you. But I did it! Posted it in my Instagram stories because I'm super duper proud of myself. Don't you dare comment on my form. Don't you dare. I was exhausted. But you need a little motivation. At Chastalyn. C-H-A-S-T-A-L-Y-N.

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1: 1000% honest with you. A lot of times we don't really go in with a big plan. We're like, let's touch on this. And then we, you know, have a Huey help question that's asked, which is our advice segment. And then you just see where it goes, which I think is the fun of it, right? I think that's the beautiful thing. You just ride the roller coaster with us. So check it out. On Mondays, it's live, like around 11:15-ish. 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You can see it on YouTube. If you type in Chasta and Huey there in the YouTube search bar, you'll see it. 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

Zeppelin wrapping it up for me. I pass the microphone off to my fellow badass, Miss Lindsay Marie. She is getting you going this afternoon with your rock and roll medicine. Now, keep in mind, tomorrow morning, I want to make sure that you listen for your chance to win Disneyland tickets. That's going to hit on the Lamont Show in the morning between like 8:30 and 8:45. He's doing it every morning around that time. So if you want to go to Disneyland on the Bones tab, make sure you're listening then. And I will talk to you tomorrow. In the meantime, you know what I like to say. Take care of yourself. Take care of each other.

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2: 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Habas Law. They'll fight to make it right.

runs the hills. Yeah, no, don't put me down for cardio. We will fly you out to see Iron Maiden, though. Playing Louder Than Life. September in Louisville, Kentucky, America's biggest rock festival. Make sure you're there. I've got another chance at a free VIP trip for two to Party Crash. Louder Than Life. After

0: Well, we've got some news here about one of the rock stars we play here on the Bone. Bret Michaels, of course, lead singer of Poison.
1: Bret Michaels.
0: His daughter. Yes, his daughter, Rain Michaels, isn't hiding anything from her rock star dad as she steps into her new reality TV spotlight, including her potential new side hustle, which would be selling feet pics.
1: Feet. Send pictures of her feet.
0: Yep.
1: Right.
0: Rain Michaels has created a profile on Feet Finder, the subscription platform where creators sell foot content to paying subscribers.
1: Hold it. It's called what? Feet Finder?
0: Feet Finder.
1: And her name is Rain. You know what? We might have to get the company to pay for a subscription to this.
0: Oh, yeah.
1: I'm going to try.
0: Yeah.
1: See if we can float this one by the office. We need to confirm this story, right? Exactly.
0: Hey, you know what? We've got a meeting today. You can bring this up.
1: I will bring that up to the president of the company.
0: Before you assume Bret Michaels needed a moment to process that information, he didn't. According to Rain, her father has been fully supportive of the idea from the start, which tracks, you know, for the lead singer of Poison. I guess he's totally down for whatevs.
1: Well, Chasten, I got to tell you, I think we have proof here. Bret Michaels, a proud papa. And it inspired him to jam with the band. And this, I will tell you, get ready, because this might be the goofiest thing you'll ever hear on our show. All right? Bret Michaels jamming with the band Poison. And instead of Every Rose Has a Thorn, a tribute to his daughter with Every Toes Has a Corn. Here we go. You're going to love it.

0: they will.
1: Yeah, they will.
2: Wow. That's brilliant right there.
1: Wow, Jasta. I'll tell you what.
2: Oh, my God.
1: Tell you what, I might even sell pictures of my ugly feet if I could make money doing that.
2: Oh, now you're inspired, of course. Jasta, well, we know Smelly's going to be all over this.
1: Oh, I'm surprised he hasn't got a site up there already on what's
2: he probably
1: it called?
2: Does. We just don't know it.
1: Exactly. Feet Finder. Oh, my goodness. No, his feet are ugly from running those marathons. Right? We saw a picture of his toes once. Yeah.
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The West Coast has aftershock. The East Coast has louder than life. They claim it is America's largest rock and metal festival, and I think I agree with them, because this lineup is stacked in Louisville this September with bands like My Chemical Romance, Iron Maiden, Tool, Limp Bizkit, Pantera, Sublime, Papa Roach, Rise Against, and like a million others. We'd like you there in Louisville this September with a five-night hotel stay, cash for travel, and a four-day Angel's Envy Top Shelf VIP pass for you and your bestie. Think killer views, air-conditioned lounges, and complimentary drinks and snacks. 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Just text the national keyword, LIT, like the band, L-I-T, to 95819. That's LIT to 95819.

0: that Disneyland experience for four. A four-pack of two-day, one-park-per-day Disneyland Resort tickets up for grabs twice a day at 8 a.m. and then again at noon. Just ask Myra Diaz, our winner this morning. Qualifying for the stay at Disneyland as Disneyland celebrates 70. Crazy, right? You get another chance. Well, two more chances tomorrow morning at 8 a.m. and then again at noon. The Lamont Show in Shasta, right here, 107.7 The Bone.
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Hey, Foo Fighters every day. 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

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Nats and Giants, 6:45, first pitch at Oracle Park. 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

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The Bay's Rock Station, 107.7 The Bone. Getting down with the Guess Who and Queen, too. 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
17: Have you ever noticed that you mostly breathe through one nostril at a time? Even when you're not sick, even when your allergies aren't bothering you. The body actually switches the dominant nostril as frequently as every 2 hours while we're awake. That's according to Adam Taylor, an anatomy professor at Lancaster University in the UK. This alternating cycle is automatic. It's regulated subconsciously by the hypothalamus in the brain, he said. Your body does this to give each nostril a chance to rest and repair so they don't get too dried out, which could make it easier for pathogens and inflammation to cause damage. Now, Taylor also said, studies suggest the left nostril may be more dominant, and when the right nostril is dominant, the body is in a more alert or even stressed state. Who knew? Pretty fascinating stuff. I'm Dr. Sanjay Gupta, helping you live a better life.
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going to need a seating guide introduction to every single celebrity in New York for this NBA final series between the Knicks and the Spurs. 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Do it for pop. Got another one. Hopefully with the same outcome. 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

0: No, I don't have your Ariana Grande tickets. I'm, humbly a rock radio DJ. I know nothing about pop. I honestly just had to Google how to say her name correctly. Ariana, not Ariana. Hope I got that right. Sold out show in Oakland. We've got Blackberry Smoke in Napa tonight. On the Rattle, Ramble, and Roll Tour at Uptown Theater. What else? Oh, Giants Baseball? 6:45 first pitch at Oracle Park against the Nats. 107.7 The Bone.
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11: Colleague of mine was telling me the other day about how their Instagram feed is filled with videos, most of them kind of funny, about how grandparents and friends tend to bulldoze new parents out of the way to get to see their baby. As a dad of three daughters, I know how life really does become all about them the moment those kids are born. But I also know parents are still people, too, who need their own attention beyond being mom or dad. And moms, in particular in those early years, can feel especially invisible in the eyes of other people. So what can you do to stop contributing to what is known as maternal invisibility? Women we spoke to said these two things were the most helpful. When people stopped to ask how they could best support them, number one, or when they took the initiative to handle certain tasks that obviously needed to be done. I'm Dr. Sanjay Gupta, helping you live a better life.
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